Thank you. The 70s are probably my favorite era for songs like that, and songs from Philadelphia and Tamla Motown. This is another song that we recorded that we had a little bit of success with. Sing along with it if you know it. You know, you never know.

0: Estás escuchando
1: Música.
0: Música W.
2: I wish you bluebirds in the spring to give your heart a song to sing and then a kiss. But more than this,